We come here down in the 1920s, my daddy did, and there was four of us boys. You didn't have running water. You had to take a bath in a pitcher pump. You washed your clothes in a wash pot. You caught your water off the roof of the house, drinking water. It's a lot different.

Shut up. How's it going, dude?

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1: Don't drink and drive. 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The cost of a ride is nothing compared to the cost of a life. 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

0: shambles and lifestyles to the rich, lifestyles in shambles and gamble with the rent. 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
1: Yo, Eve. This is Steve. Yeah, we in town. You know, when you pass through, I'm the club. See if we can do something together. 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

0: 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Let's go!
1: Hey, Moskva, Dave.

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What would be the signs that we would see America in its paling times? And I think we're in that. And I think that

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1: Are you Crazy Horse or sitting...
0: No. I'm not one of those awesome guys, no. I'm more of your unknown warrior. Yeah. You know my name? William Knife Man. I was at the Battle of Little Bighorn. That's right. I didn't kill anybody, but I fought bravely. Well, I didn't actually fight. I actually didn't even get into the fight itself. But I came over that hill real rugged like... I saw Custer like that. That yellow hair. He was sitting there. Son of the Morning Star. That guy right there. So I went after him. But then the damn horse hit a gopher hole, rolled over and squashed me. I died there. And now I'm meant to travel the spirit world, find lost souls like you. The spirit world, it's cold. My nipples are always hard. I'm always hungry. Being a warrior, it's not always easy. What are you doing for your people? It's easy to be bad. But it's hard to be a warrior with dignity. Remember that. In my time, we gave everything. We died for our people. We died for our land. What are you going to do? What are you going to fight for? But for real though, listen to what I said. Marinate on that. Aho. Let's go.
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Let's go. Love you like a brother. 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

rumors spreading round. And that takes its time. About to check outside the game. And you know what I'm talking about. 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

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We hope that you enjoy it and that the Creator will bless each and every one of you. That these songs will bless you as you grow and that you'll remember that all songs, no matter what songs you listen to, are an inspiration to our souls and minds and our bodies.

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0: Tansatoya, Okimau Nipo, Netsigason. 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

Before I get back into Sharpshooter, just going to do a quick weather update. Good morning. And if you're just tuning in, here. For this Friday, September 4th, we are currently looking at plus 16 degrees right now. It's going to feel like 15 today. And it will be a high of plus 20 today with a low of 12, partly cloudy out. And for the long weekend forecast, Saturday, September 5th will be high plus 17 with a low of 10. Sunday, September 6th will be high plus 20 with a low of 12. And Monday, September 7th, will be high plus 15 with a low of 12 with 70% chance of showers. We're going to get some light rain over the weekend. And going to go straight to your local events. We got quite a few things happening today. So, Business Development, Smart Renewable Energy Department. They're having a lighting literacy lunch and learn today at noon to 1 p.m. here at the CTA building downstairs in the Business Development Boardroom. For more information, you can contact Jerry Johnson, 780-585-3793, extension 180. SYSD, they're having a Pigeon Lake Rec and SYSD Back to School Barbecue. It's all youth of Four Nations of Pigeon Lake. This is happening from 3:30 to 6 p.m. And this weekend, come on out. We have Samhsa Cree Nation Celebration Rodeo. It's 2026 INFR qualifier. September 5th and 6th here at the Pani Memorial Agriplex here in Muscogee.

So some of the things, one long go, Saturday slack, 9 a.m., performance 4 p.m., Sunday performance 1 p.m., they're going to have a sober dance Saturday night from 7 to 11 p.m., Dusty Road Boys Band will be playing, and it is free admission, no drugs, no alcohol, and some special events, they're going to have steer riding and businessman's cow riding. Entries taken on site, this is for local participants only. Vendors, it's $200 for the whole weekend. Admission, it's $10 per adult for each of the performances in Slack. And it's $5 per minor for each of the performances in Slack. And the bullfighters are going to be Riley Dodging Horse and our very own Christopher Buffalo. And for more information, you can contact Arlette Saddleback, 780-312-3214. Hope to see some of you there. And safe travels to all those that are going to come up for the rodeo. So with that, back to some music. Back to some powwow, actually. Going to continue on the powwow program with Bullhorn and the Cree.

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Yahweh, thank you.

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4: 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For Erminskin Employment Opportunities, Erminskin Women's Shelter is looking for a casual crisis intervention worker. Deadline is September 9th. Erminskin Communications, they're looking for a social media coordinator. Deadline is also September 9th. 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The deadline to apply is September 10th at noon. And how to apply, you can send requests by email to Carla, that's with a K, at musketeersemployment.ca, or apply in office, 780-585-4450. So there's an Indigenous Entrepreneur Training September 21st and September 22nd at Musketeersem Ambulance Authority, from 9 a.m. to 4 p.m. Register now. For more info, contact Juliana Yellowbird, 780-585-3793, extension 189. In SAMHSA Cree Nation, they're having workforce training for safety tickets, limited to the first 15 registrations. One's going to be at the Willowview Building. That registration closes October 1st. And the other is going to be at Pigeon Lake Health Center. That registration closes October 15th. But for both, you can contact 780-585-3305. You could also email senworkforcetraining@gmail.com. And that's your employment and training opportunities for today. That is a lot of programs and training. So if you want to check those out, make sure you apply before the deadlines. As well, if you want to make some suniao, make sure you apply before the deadlines. And with that, stay tuned for your cultural events. I did receive an update on a powwow. So with that coming up, I have Muscatine Juniors, only on 93.5 FM.
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3: Alrighty, that was, again, some Muscatrice Juniors. 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And then we have Kahuan Cree Nation 40th Annual Powwow, September 11th to the 13th. Host drum is Rocking Horse. And the update I've received, Frog Lake First Nation Powwow, celebrating 150 years of Treaty No. 6. It's a one full-day competition celebration, Friday, September 25th. It's going to be at the Six Chiefs Cultural Grounds. And host drum is Northern Cree. Your grand entry is at noon. And safe travels if you're going to head out to these powwows. And with that, stay tuned for a weather update. Coming up, I have Bad Nation and Rock Creek.
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Dance in it authentic, mio geek say payao. Good morning, and again, if you're just tuning in, Yaya here. And it is finally Friday. Hope you all are having a good Friday so far. It's a pretty cold one this morning. We are looking at plus 11 degrees here in Muscogees, but it feels like 10. It's going to be high plus 20 today with a low 12. Partly cloudy out. No rain in the forecast for the next few hours. For the long weekend, Saturday, September 5th, will be high plus 17 with a low of 10 with some light rain. Sunday, September 6th, will be high plus 20 with a low of 12, 40% chance of rain. It looks like Monday, September 7th, it's going to be high plus 15 with a low of 12. Looks like it's going to pretty much rain all day on Monday. So going on to some headline news. Let's see what's going on in the world today. So on globalnews.ca, RCMP investigate after one lamb shot, another killed near Wainwright. Some referendum ballots missing as Albertans begin to receive mail-in paperwork. Deadline moved up as demand surges for Alberta referendum mail-in ballots. Snowbirds to make final flight at Grey Cup in Calgary. Alberta's organized crime team seizes $2 million in drugs and cash during Calgary raid. Let's see what else is going on today. Steve Irwin's family honors the greatest dad 20 years after his death. He's probably one of my idols when it comes to animals. He had such a big heart for animals and advocating for them. So for local events, we got quite a few things going on today. So SYSD, they're having a back-to-school barbecue for all youth of the Four Nations of Pigeon Lake. 3:30 to 6 p.m. And come on out this weekend, Sampson Cree Nation Celebration Rodeo 2026 INFR Qualifier, September 5th and 6th, here in Muscogees at the Pani Memorial Agriplex. They're going to have a sober dance Saturday night from 7 to 11 p.m. Dusty Road Boys Band will be playing. It's free admission. Saturday, Slack, 9 a.m., performance 4 p.m., Sunday, performance at 1 p.m. And they're going to have some special events, steer riding and businessman's cow riding. Entries taken on-site. This is for local participants only. And for vendors, it's $200 for the whole weekend. Admission, $10 per adult for each of the performances in Slack. It's $5 per minor for each of the performances in Slack. And again, the bullfighters are going to be Riley Dodging Horse and our very own Christopher Buffalo. And for more information, you can contact Arlette Saddleback, 780-312-3214. I totally forgot to mention that Smart Renewable Energy Department, they're having a lighting literacy lunch and learn today. This afternoon from noon to 1 p.m. at the CTA building downstairs in the Business Development Boardroom. For more information, you can contact Jerry Johnson, 780-585-3793, extension 180. That's also happening today. So with that, I'm going to get it started with George Strait.

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3: Ho-ho! 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
6: Any time for your community announcements. Just announcing what's happening today and over the weekend locally here in Muscatchees. So again, Smart Renewable Energy Department, they're having a lighting literacy lunch and learn today here at the CTA building downstairs in the Business Development Boardroom from noon to 1 p.m. For more information, you can contact Jerry Johnson, 780-585-3793, extension 180. SYSD, they're having a back-to-school barbecue today for all youth of the Four Nations of Pigeon Lake from 3:30 to 6 p.m. And then this weekend, we have Samtsik Cree Nation Celebration Rodeo 2026 INFR Qualifier happening tomorrow, September 5th and 6th, here in Muscatchees at the Pani Memorial Agriflex. Sober Dance is happening Saturday night from 7 to 11 p.m. It is free admission. Dusty Road Boys Band would be playing. Saturday Slack, 9 a.m., performance 4 p.m., Sunday performance at 1 p.m. And again, some special events. They're going to have a steer riding and businessman cow riding. Entries are taken on site. This is for local participants only. And for vendors, it's $200 for the whole weekend. Admission, it's $10 per adult for each of the performances in Slack. And it's $5 per minor for each of the performances in Slack. And for more information, contact Arlette Salbach, 780-312-3214. And safe travels to all those that are going to come to the rodeo. So with that, that's pretty much all that's going on today and over the weekend. So with that, back to some music. Got a new one from Waylon Wyatt featuring Carter Faith called I'm Sorry But I Love You, only on 93.5 FM.

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3: 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Each entry will be re-entered for a $200 end-of-month draw.

Alrighty, gonna do your employment opportunities. Starting off with Samson, Integrated Family Services are looking for a parents' place coordinator. The deadline is September 8th. Business Development is looking for a farm operator. Deadline is also September 8th. Samson Income Support is looking for a caseworker for the Pigeon Lake area. Deadline is September 15th. And Samson Administration is looking for a band administrator. It's a 2-year contract. That deadline is September 30th. And for all those jobs, you can email personnel.179@gmail.com. For Irminskin Employment Opportunities, Irminskin Women's Shelter is looking for a casual crisis intervention worker. The deadline is September 9th. Irminskin Communications are looking for a social media coordinator. Deadline is September 9th as well. 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All those deadlines are ongoing until filled. 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And with that, back to some music. Coming up, I have The Judds, only on 93.5 FM.

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4: 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Next week, we have Kahuan Cree Nation 40th Annual Powwow, September 11th to the 13th. Hostrum is Rocking Horse. And then we have Frog Lake First Nation Powwow. 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Hostrum is Northern Cree, and grand entries at noon. And with that, safe travels. You can head out to these powwows. 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

good morning once again. If you're just tuning in, Yaya here. Hope you all are staying warm this Friday morning. It's a chilly one out. Starting to feel like fall. Quick weather update for this Friday. We are currently at plus 13 degrees right now, but it feels like 12. It's going to be high of plus 20 today around 3-4 p.m. with a low of 12. Partly cloudy out. And for the long weekend forecast, Saturday, September 5th, will be high of plus 17 with a low of 10. Looks like it's going to rain tomorrow. Same as Sunday. Sunday will be high of plus 20 with a low of 12. And Monday, Labor Day, will be high of plus 15 with a low of 12. And a 70% chance of showers. Looks like it's pretty much going to rain all Monday. And for your NHL schedule, can finally say that again. Hockey's back. Just going to announce Oilers. They're going to verse Winnipeg 6 p.m. September 19th. Saturday. And just some headline news. So on globalnews.ca, the deadline moved up as demand surges for Alberta referendum mail-in ballots. Highly recommend, if you're over 18, to go vote. See what else is happening. Newfoundland welcomed them after 9/11. They're heartbroken by Trump's trade war. I'm going to go on to some cbc.ca/indigenous. Climate change-driven wildfires can impact indigenous harvesting rights. Yeah, it kind of made me think when the whole Jasper wildfire happened. I think it was like a few years back now. You know, like all that, you know, Muskogee and all that smudge burnt up as well. It's pretty sad, you know, climate change really does change so many things in the environment and the world. For your local events, so Smart Renewable Energy Department, they're having a lighting literacy lunch today, lunch and learn. From noon to 1 p.m. here at the CTA building downstairs in the Business Development Boardroom. For more information, you can contact Jerry Johnson, 780-585-3793, extension 180. SYSD, they're having a Pigeon Lake Rec Back to School Barbecue today for all youth of the Four Nations of Pigeon Lake from 3:30 p.m. to 6 p.m. That's pretty much all that's going on today. So with that, gonna get the 11 o'clock show started off with George Jones, George Strait, and John Conley, only on 93.5 FM.

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0: Alrighty. That was some John Party. So again, for your community announcements, I'm just announcing what's happening today and over the weekend. So again, Smart Renewable Energy Department, they're having a lighting literacy lunch and learn today at noon till 1 p.m. here at the CTA building downstairs in the Business Development Boardroom. For more information, contact Jerry Johnson, 780-585-3793, extension 180. SYSD, they're having a back-to-school barbecue for all youth of the Four Nations of Pigeon Lake from 3:30 to 6 p.m. Now come on out this weekend, Samsa Cree Nation Celebration Rodeo 2026 INFR Qualifier, happening Saturday, September 5th and 6th here at the Pani Memorial Agriplex. Sober Dance is going to be Saturday night from 7 to 11 p.m. Dusty Road Boys Band will be playing, and it's free admission. Saturday, Slack, 9 a.m., performance 4 p.m., and Sunday, performance 1 p.m. And some special events, again, they're going to have steer riding and businessman cow riding. Entries taken on-site, local participants only. And vendors, it's $200 for the whole weekend. And admission is $10 per adult for each of performances in Slack. And it's $5 per minor for each of the performances in Slack. And for more information, contact Arlette Salabak, 780-312-3214. And yeah, it's pretty much going on today and the weekend. So with that, get back to some music. Before I do so, again, I want to remind listeners, get your birthday greetings in today. And keep guessing for Danso May Tuyan. My hint has to go with what I just announced. You wear them at rodeos. So with that, back to some music.
1: 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I hope you win that $500 on Muscoochees Trivia.
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4: 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For Erminskin Employment Opportunities, Erminskin Women's Shelter is looking for a casual crisis intervention worker. Deadline is September 9th. 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For other employment opportunities, Kasokwe, they're still looking for a group care clerk, accounts payable clerk, custodian, caseworker generalist, and accountant. All those deadlines are ongoing until filled. You can email hr@kcws.ca. And that's your employment opportunities for today. Still got quite a few jobs, so again, if you want to make some sunyao, make sure to apply before the deadlines. And with that coming up, I have the Broody Brothers, Johnny Cash, Jerry Reed, and Charlie Crockett, only on 93.5 FM.

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4: 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Time for your cultural events. Pretty much wrapping up powwow season. We have a few powwows this month. This weekend, September 4th to the 6th, we have Nakota Classic Powwow. Host drum is going to be Crazy Creek, Ayahe, Nakota, and Rumbling Hills. Same time, we have Heart Lake 23rd Annual Competition Powwow. Their host drum is going to be Rocking Horse. Then we have Kahuna Cree Nation 40th Annual Powwow, September 11th to the 13th. Host drum is going to be Rocking Horse. And we have Frog Lake First Nation Powwow. It's a one full day competition celebration. Friday, September 25th. And their host drum is going to be Northern Cree. And with that, safe travels. We're going to head out to these powwows. And with that, coming up, I have Tatanka Kua, Southern Cree, and Young Spirit.
5: Are you giving your body the water it needs to keep you healthy? How do you know you're dehydrated? You're going to take your two fingers, pinch behind the back of the hand, and pull it up. Hold it there a few seconds. If it comes right down real quick, that means you're hydrated. If it comes down slowly, you're dehydrated. Drink your water so your body will love you.
6: This goes out to all the natives around Muscogee. If you're going a short distance, like to the store or to a family friend's house, be sure to bring your valid driving license, buckle up your seatbelts, and please do not carpile. If you have more passengers than there are seatbelts, it creates a risk to everyone inside the vehicle. If you don't do it on the city roads, don't do it on the rest roads.
7: You wouldn't do that. So why do you do this? Distracted driving kills an average of 9 people and injures over 1,000 every day in a... 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Don't drive intoxicated. Don't drive intexticated.
8: Hello, Danse. 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Remember? 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Remember that time I whispered in your ear and you got the chills? Yeah. Hurry up! Come watch Uncle make his rounds. Yeah. 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Yeah. So come on down. We'll have a great time. I'll see you this weekend. Yeah. Oh, yeah.

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5: Alrighty, good afternoon. Again, if you're just tuning in, Yaya here. Hope you all are staying warm this Friday. Pretty chilly. It's pretty cold. Quick weather update. We are currently at plus 15 degrees here in Muscatrees, but it feels like 14. It's going to be high of plus 20 today with a low of 12. We have an overcast and brief period of rain within the next 3 hours. And for the long weekend forecast, Saturday, September 5th, will be high plus 17 with a low of 10. Some light rain. Sunday, September 6th, will be high plus 20 with a low of 12. Going to get some more rain. And Monday, Labor Day, September 7th, will be high plus 15 with a low of 12. And yeah. Going on to some headline news today. So on globalnews.ca, I actually just got done reading this headline. So economy sheds 42,000 jobs, unemployment rate steady in August, says StatCan. Yeah, Canada lost over like 42,000 jobs, which is crazy. So the deadline moved up as demand surges for Alberta referendum mail-in ballots. Highly recommend everyone to vote. I'm pretty sure voting day. I'll get more information on that. So U.S. diesel prices soar to an all-time record high. Four tornadoes landed in the prairies during Sunday's storm, researchers confirm. And that's just your few headline news. For your local events, going on right now is the Smart Renewable Energy Department. Their Lighting Literacy Lunch and Learn. That's going on till 1 p.m. here at the CTA building downstairs at the Business Development Boardroom. For more information, contact Jerry Johnson, 780-585-3793, extension 180. Also going on today, we have SYSD Back to School Barbecue. This is for all the youth of the Four Nations of Pigeon Lake. This is happening 3:30 to 6 p.m. Yeah, that's pretty much all that's going on today. So with that, I'm going to get the noon hour and lunch hour. I'm going to carry on the country vibes, because there were local rodeo this weekend. So coming up, I have Johnny Paycheck, only on 93.5 FM.
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3: Alrighty, doing a kind of early revealing of the Tansomei Tuyan. So the translation we were looking for was Spurs. So thank you all the callers that did call in. We got your name and number down. And we actually picked today's weekly winner. Congratulations to... Leonard Norwest. Won himself a gift card and some Hawk Radio merch. You all can try again next week. We'll have new keywords. And with that, back to John Anderson, swinging, only on 93.5 FM.

sofa, eating chocolate pie. Our mom was in the kitchen cutting chicken up to fry. And Daddy was in the backyard rolling up a garden hose. I

0: Good afternoon, everyone. This is DJ Celeste sending you some good energy to get through the next few hours. 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

0: Alrighty, for community announcements. Going on right now is the Smart Renewable Energy Department. They're having a lighting literacy lunch and learn till 1 p.m. today. Again, that's going on right now here at the CTA building, downstairs in the Business Development Boardroom. For more information, contact Jerry Johnson, 780-585-3793, extension 180. SYSD, they're having a Pigeon Lake Rec and SYSD back-to-school barbecue. This is for all the youth in Pigeon Lake from 3:30 to 6 p.m. And then this weekend, we have Samsa Cree Nation Celebration Rodeo 2026 INFR Qualifier, September 5th and 6th, here in Muscatese at the Panny. Sober Dance is going to be happening Saturday night from 7 to 11 p.m. Again, no drugs, no alcohol. It is free admission, and Dusty Road Boys Band will be playing. Saturday, Slack, 9 a.m., performance 4 p.m., Sunday, performance 1 p.m. And again, some special events. They're going to have steer riding and businessman's cow riding. Entries are taken on site, and this is for local participants only. So check it out. And for vendors, it's $200 for the whole weekend. Admission, it's $10 per adult for each of the performances in Slack. And it's $5 per minor for the each of the performances in Slack. And for more information, you can contact Arlette Salabak, 780-312-3214. Hope to see some of you there. 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
4: 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Let's go!

0: These are worrying times, but alcohol isn't the answer. You don't have to be a heavy drinker for it to affect your health. Alcohol can weaken the immune system, leaving you more vulnerable to the effects of infectious diseases. And while you might think it helps you relax, it's a depressant, which can increase anxiety and lower your mood. It can also increase your risk of cancer, heart disease, and stroke. Reduce your drinking. Your body and mind will thank you.
1: Munich skating on a mean of the beat, eh? Maganoska Wanskaya and it was Kamaya, and Kaya see supposed to was Kamaya, and no what's a good question to Nithin. New Ethina sister, when an ask of the Matsian Magoma give it to Yan Kispini and Gesketan, Kista Gesketan, Fagah Mitaman, Gagapumin, Kamiwitaman. We get bigger matzia.
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6: 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For Ermenskin Employment Opportunities, Ermenskin Women's Shelter is looking for a casual crisis intervention worker. Deadline is September 9th. 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Both are limited to the first 15 registrations. One's going to be at the Willowview Building. That registration closes October 1st. The other is going to be at Pigeon Lake Health Center. That registration closes October 15th. But for both, you can contact 780-585-3305. 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And that concludes your employment and training opportunities for this September 4th. That is a lot of programs and training opportunities. So if you want to check any of these out, make sure you apply before the deadlines. Some of them are limited spots. And with that, stay tuned for cultural events. Coming up, I have Darius Rucker, Zach Brown Band, Florida Georgia Line, and Uncle Cracker, only on 93.5 FM.

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1: You're listening to the Morning and Afternoon Show with DJ Yaya. Alrighty, time for your cultural events. So again, Nakota Classic Pow is happening this weekend, starting today to the 6th. Host drums are Crazy Creek, Ayahe, Nakota, and Rumbling Hills. And tonight, grand entries at 7 p.m. Same time, we have Heart Lake 23rd Annual Competition Powwow. Host drum is Rocking Horse. And grand entry times, Friday starts at 6 p.m. Then we have Cahuan Cree Nation 40th Annual Powwow, September 11th to 13th. And their host drum is going to be Rocking Horse. And we have Frog Lake First Nation Powwow. It's a one full day competition. Celebration Friday, September 25th. Host drum is Northern Cree. So that's your cultural events, and that pretty much wraps up the morning and noon hour show with me. So with that, I'm going to leave you guys off with John Party, Zach Bryan, and Alan Jackson and George Strait. Hope you all have a good rest of your Friday, and have a good yet safe weekend. Check out the rodeo if you can. Hope to see some of you there. Tuning in my show next week, I'll have a new Cree word for you. And I also want to remind that Samson programs and services will be closed on Monday due to Labor Day holiday. So with that, have a good long weekend and tune in again. So yeah, signing off. Mia Gisagansik, Muestas.
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0: 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If you answer the Muscoochees trivia question correctly, you win $100. 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I hope you win that $500 on Muscoochees Trivia.
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I found me a reason, so check me tomorrow.

0: Noon skating naman ng Mino TP, ta? 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
5: 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Do you have your current weather update for the Muscogee's area? 15 degrees right now, partly cloudy. 14 kilometer winds from the west. Sunset tonight at 8:16 p.m. This evening, rain in the forecast, 40% chance, 1 millimeter or so. 15 degrees this evening, and overnight, 10 degrees, going to feel like 7 overnight. Pretty chilly, might have to turn up the heat. It's going to be also foggy overnight. Saturday, September 5th, 40% chance of rain, 1 to 3 millimeters, a high of 15, low of 11. Sunday, more rain in the forecast, high of 19, low of 12. 40% chance of 15 millimeters of rain. And then Monday, Labor Day holiday, September 7th, more rain in the forecast, high of 15, low of 12, 90% chance, 25 to 30 millimeters of rain expected on Monday. And then back to work and school on Tuesday, September 8th, high of 17, low of 10, 70% chance of some rain showers, 1 to 3 millimeters. And that is your high and low temps for the next 4 days, as well as your current weather update for the Muscogee's area. For your bus status, MESC busing. All the buses are on time this afternoon, so drivers, please be aware. You see those yellow buses out and about and those red lights flashing. Do not pass. You will be reported. And it's against the law. Let the kids get on and off the bus safely. Parents, guardians, I encourage, if you haven't downloaded the MESC busing app, you can download it on the App Store or get it on Google Play. You can also go to the website, muscogeesed.ca/bus status. Gives all the information there and all the busing. And the moment we've all been waiting for, in an NHL schedule update. Puck drop for the new season, September 19th. Can't wait. Counting down the days. On to some headline news. Alberta introduces a $14 solar panel recycling fee landfill ban. Teachers, experts call for unified policies to address AI in classrooms. deadline moved up as demand surges for Alberta referendum mail-in ballots. Internal data reveals 726 Quebecers waiting in hospital for long-term care beds. Wonder what it is here in Alberta.

proposed treaty with BC First Nation raises concern about access to tourist attraction. Those are just some headlines on globalnews.ca. If you'd like to follow up on those stories, going on to CBC Indigenous. So there's a headline that reads, how climate change-driven wildfires can impact Indigenous harvesting rights. So an Indigenous fire stewardship advocate says climate change-driven wildfires are disrupting Indigenous people's ability to harvest traditional plants and berries. Amy Cardinal Christensen, director of the fire stewardship at Indigenous Leadership Initiative, an Indigenous-led national conservation organization, said wildfires are having multi-generational impacts on the territories. And to make sure you're all signed up and ready to vote in the Alberta elections, you could see it's been circulating on social media about the 10 questions in the referendum, the Alberta referendum. I'm going to get some more info and share that with you listeners out there. But I also have an update from SAMHSA membership. They are currently in the process of entering information into the new database, and they're asking kindly all SAMHSA band members, please provide your address information, direct deposit forms, even if it was previously submitted, and any guardianship changes or if you have any name changes or contact info changes. You can submit those by stopping in at the SAMHSA membership office. They're in office today. Via email, mail, P.O. 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They do appreciate your cooperation. And Pigeon Lake Rec and SYSD back to school barbecue for all youth of the Four Nations in Pigeon Lake. You must be accompanied by your parent or caregivers after the school buses depart. Going to be starting today, September 4th, 3:30 to 6 p.m. They're going to have bouncy castles, face painting, door prizes, and this is over at the Miyomiyo Sahaigun School. Also this weekend, Samson Cree Nation Celebration Rodeo, the 2026 INFR Qualifier, September 5th and 6th, right here at the Pani Memorial Agriplex in Muscatrees, Alberta. For rodeo entries, go to the website MidwestRodeoEntries.com or 605-374-7754. For any more information in regards to the rodeo this weekend, contact Arlette Saddleback, 780-312-3214. And there's an admission fee, $10 per adult and $5 per minor. I'll have more updates. Stay tuned, only on 93.5 FM.

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1: Dance, everyone. DJ Celeste coming to you with a short message. Our community is beautiful. Let's keep it that way. Trash belongs in the bin, not on our streets. Do your part and keep Muscogee's clean. 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
2: Tanse Muscogee's. It's right along with the RCMP on 93.5 The Hawk. Again, thanks for having me on here. It's Catlin Chaisson. I am with the Muscogee's RCMP Information Officer. You know what time it is? It's back to school for all the kiddos out there. We have some great messaging here to tell everyone today. Safety isn't a plan, it's a mindset for back-to-school safety. Muscogee's RCMP want to remind everyone of the following discussions with your little ones returning to school or if it's their first time attending. We look forward to seeing you this year, having some laughs, sharing experiences, reading, and just sitting down and eating lunch with you. We want to be in the schools this year as much as we can. So we do have some safety messaging here. Remember, you need to protect your personal info. Never share full names, ages, phone numbers, what school you go to, or home addresses online. And please, please remember, every time you take a photo, always look at what is in the background. Do you have papers on the wall? Do you have family photos up? You always need to look in the background because people will see what is behind you in that photo. Recognize strangers. Remind children that online friends may not be who they claim to be, as predators often use fake profiles and make themselves or on someone that they're not. So we want to make sure you absolutely know who you're talking to online. Never ever meet offline. Instruct your kids to immediately report any request to meet an online person in real life. We don't want anything happening outside of the internet if they want to meet you. Tell an adult immediately. And of course, think before posting. Teach children that content posted online stays in cyberspace permanently and can impact future opportunities. What does this mean? This means that when you do things as a child or youth and you put it online, if you record a situation that may be illegal and you put it online, it stamps your name to that. Later, if you apply for a job, that may come up. And we just want to make sure that everyone is safe out there with that. Bullying online is real and has effects on people in different ways. If you're being bullied or know someone who is, please call the bullying helpline at 1-888-456-2323. Again, that's 1-888-456-2323. Or if immediate intervention is required, call 911. Bullying has no place anywhere. Bullying is not acceptable. For the parents out there, we have some messaging for you as well. We want you to monitor device use. Keep computers and tablets in high traffic public areas of the home rather than in bedrooms. Check browsing histories. Routinely review activity, apps, and direct messaging features on your child's connected devices. And last but not least, use parental controls. Set up safety filters through your internet service provider or device operating system to block inappropriate content. We do have a message from the RCMP specifically. The Muscogee's RCMP community policing and general duty members will be in the schools throughout the year working with students and staff. The health, safety, and well-being of our youth is a priority, and absolutely no form of bullying will be tolerated in any of the schools, includes the school buses and school grounds. There's going to be zero tolerance for bullying. We'll see you this year at one of our presentation ball games or even at lunch. Thank you again for Ride Along Radio, and please remember to drive safe out there. Don't have your phone on. Please don't be distracted. Kids are going to be going to school. We want them to get on the bus safe, and please, please, if the bus lights are red and they're flashing, you must stop. Our children are our future. We need to ensure they are getting to school safely. And if you are going through red lights on a school bus, you will be charged $546 and 4 demerit points. Thank you very much for your time. Looking forward to the school year. Hi.
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4: Thank you, Georgina. And she's actually going to be one of the guest speakers for Walk a Mile in a Ribbon Skirt. You can go on to Chevy Rabbit's Facebook page. He has all the info on there. And Walk a Mile in a Ribbon Skirt is being held annually, September 6th, Edmonton City Hall. 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

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Happy 21st birthday. Going out to Tristan Nipus Rich, coming from the Nipus family. Also, early birthday greetings going out to my older brothers. They're my first cousins. Robert Lewis and Desi Deschamps for this weekend. Happy birthday to you, coming from the Lewis family. And all of those celebrating their day today or over the weekend, a very happy birthday to you from Hawk Radio. Many more blessings.

And once again, happy 21st birthday going out to Tristan Nipus Rich, coming from the Nipus family. And early birthday greetings for this weekend going out to Robert Lewis and Desi Deschamps, coming from the Lewis family. And all those celebrating their day today or over the weekend, a very happy birthday to you from Hawk Radio.

0: Rise, you are resilient. Rise, you are powerful. 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Rise, you are beautiful. You are a voice of thunder. Powerful, beyond comprehension. You are a rushing river, with nothing holding you back. 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What the simulation, pain, and suffering tried to take from you, you still hold on to in your beating heart. Resilient warrior, recognize the strength you carry.
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2: 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Nakota Classic Powwow at the Good Stoney Arena down in Minnetonka, Alberta. 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A men's traditional special and additional specials will be announced. That's happening this weekend. I know we got some people already heading out, getting ready to go dance at the powwow. Safe travels if you're going to the Nakota Classic Powwow this weekend, September 4th and 5th and 6th. Heart Lake, 23rd annual competition powwow. Again this weekend, September 4th, 5th and 6th. Host drum Rocking Horse, and this is in Heart Lake First Nation. For more details, 780-819-9668. And they're going to have a men's traditional special, as well as more specials to be announced on their other poster, which we did not receive. So, Heart Lake First Nation, 23rd Annual Competition Powwow, September 4th, 5th, and 6th. Safe travels if you're going to be heading up to Heart Lake. That's what's happening this weekend for powwows. For the remainder of this month, Kehewan Cree Nations, September 11th, 12th, and 13th, their 40th annual powwow in commemorating of 150 years of Treaty 6. Host drum is Rocking Horse. That is in Kehewan Cree Nation, September 11th, 12th, and 13th. Frog Lake First Nations powwow, one full day competition celebration, September 25th. At the Six Chiefs Cultural Grounds in Frog Lake. Host drum is Northern Cree. And that's all the powwows we got for this month of September. Safe travels if you're going to any of these powwows. And like always, keep our ceremony sacred. No drugs, no alcohol, no fighting. Just coming together for some much-needed blessings and healing. I also have some information to share in regards to the Alberta referendum voting day. Voice your vote. Indigenous voices create powerful change. Make sure you bring your ID and go to the voting polls on October 19th. I'd like to find, where are these polling stations at? I'm really trying to find out what's what. Still getting info as I say these things on air. 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I don't know when that deadline is. It's not on the poster here as I read it. But make sure you can use your current or expired government ID with your photo, name, and current address. Or you can provide two other documents, one with your name and current address. No ID, a family or friend with ID can take an oath at the same polling station as to confirm your identity. If you need more info, contact Elections Canada, 1-800-463-6868, or go on to elections.ca for more details. And those 10 questions on October 19th affects each and every one of us. Make sure you vote in person on October 19th. There's advanced voting, and you can also request a special ballot by mail. 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Make sure you educate your friends and family. This affects each and every one of us, especially here in Treaty 6, as the separation is it's been highlighted and it's been bringing out a lot of racism. Not a good thing at all. So make sure you're informed and educated and you go and vote. You know, no vote, that's not good. You still got to vote. We need people all ready. Got to let your Muslim and Gukum know. You got to let your uncle and auntie know. You got to let the whole family know that are over 18 that can vote. You need to get their votes in. This is a very important voting day in regards to the Alberta referendum, October 19th, 2026. And I do believe there's going to be a booth set up this weekend at the powwow, the rodeo that's going to be happening this weekend at the Pani Memorial Agriplex. So you see those Indigenous rock your vote signs and whatnot. Make sure you sign up, ask the questions there, and vote. It's very, very important to vote. I got a message from the Whitetail Boys and their championship song, only on 93.5 FM.
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0: 16 minutes after 3 o'clock. You can feel... I don't know about you. I guess that is true. You know, I was one of those kids that didn't believe when an adult would give me those future lines of, when you get older, you'll understand. And at that moment, I wanted to understand right then and there. Especially when it comes to weather and you have like old injuries and arthritis kicking in. So this coolness outside is making your bones and muscles ache. So if we have any youth listening on the buses or with their parents, believe those adults when they say you'll understand when you get older. This is why it's so important to take care of yourselves while you're young. And they were all right. Totally. Anyways, 15 degrees. According to the Weather Network, it says we have some light rain. I'm looking outside. Only fun. I don't see the light rain. But that's good. We have 18-kilometer wind gusts coming from the northwest. Sunset at 8:16 p.m. More rain in the forecast for this evening. Overnight, foggy, dropping down to 10. Going to feel like 7 degrees overnight. We're already getting into that single-digit weather overnight. It's going to be cold. And then Saturday, September 5th, high of 15, low of 11. Rain in the forecast, 40% chance, 1 to 3 millimeters. Sunday, September 6th, 40% chance of 15 millimeters of rain. High of 19, low of 13 for Sunday. Monday, Labor Day holiday. High of 15, low of 12, 80% chance. 10 to 15 millimeters of rain expected on Monday. And again, on Tuesday, rain in the forecast. High of 17, low of 10, 70% chance, 1 to 3 millimeters of rain. So that's like almost 35 millimeters of rain we're going to be getting in the next 44 days. That was crazy the other night. Anybody else wake up in the middle of the night to a thunderstorm and hail and real crazy rain? I thought to myself when I was like half asleep waking up in the middle of the night, I was like, is that a thunderstorm? And I'm thinking, it's September. Is that hail? And you could just hear the hail coming down. Luckily, there was no damage outside, but these are the effects of climate change, people. We were warned many years ago of climate change, environmental disasters, wicked storms. You know, the list goes on and on and on. And yesterday we were having a conversation, me and Yaya, about the environment and climate change and whatnot. And she's like, yeah, I read that the UN said we're in doomsday. We can't reverse what was done. So what does that mean? Mother Earth is going to naturally cleanse herself. And these are the times that Keteyak warned us about. They warned us long time ago about what we're living today. They warned us about the water, the lands. They warned us about the uncontrollable wildfires. They warned us about the animals and the plant life going extinct. We were warned about all these things. But did we listen? No. And now we're faced, because of that choice, we're all faced with that consequence of what's going to be coming in the future. But you can prepare yourself. One thing is, you know, your belief, your spiritual belief is so important. That's why every day when you wake up, your first prayer should be, thank you, God. You know, thank you for giving me another day to live. Because we have people out there that are suffering and struggling. The ones that are in the hospitals. The ones that have terminal cancer. The ones that are fighting for their lives. We also have people that wish they had their freedom to go where they want, do whatever they want. Because we have people Sadly, the indigenous population in incarceration is extremely high. We have kids that want to come home that are in the child welfare system. You know, and the list goes on and on and on. But one thing I want to remind you, listeners out there, especially us as Nehewak, we're still here. We're still here. We're very resilient people. We had to adapt in different eras of history, change. We had to relearn our ways because of residential schools. And it's sad because September 30th is Truth and Reconciliation Day. And also there's this, you know, awareness of Orange Shirt Day, you know, and we're going to have different talks throughout the month in regards to residential school survivors, truth and reconciliation. Every child matters, you know, and just sharing all this awareness campaigns and whatnot. Because there's people that deny that this even happened. That's where you got to educate yourself. You know, us as people, one thing that my uncle shared with me, and he wanted me to share this on the radio, we need to bring back Sagittawin, love, Wakotawin, kinship, connection. We need to bring those back. And as I say these out loud, you know, I'm listening to myself in the headphones here. These are good reminders. And that's my little quick version of Real Res Talks. We usually have them every Fridays. We had a hold over the holiday, summer holidays. You know, I just wanted to showcase our summer students. And I'm really happy we had some returning summer students to come work here. I'm also really happy to announce that we're in collaboration with MESC. And we're going to be starting a work experience program. So you're going to hear students in the mornings and the afternoons. You know, they're going to learn how it is to work here at Hawk Radio. But this is also their chance to be the voice for their schools, Muscogee's Cree High School. And it's very powerful when you give youth that chance to speak. My summer students taught me that. And, you know, shout out to Frost. Shout out to Celeste. Shout out to Boots. Shout out to Luke, DJ L. And my previous summer students in the years before. Because even though I'm training them how to work and what to do, they're also teaching me a thing or two. Ooh, that rhymes. They really took the opportunity that one day and really voiced their opinion, and they were happy about that acknowledgement, you know, given that chance to speak and give their opportunities. And Frost, he's a wise one, that one. I'm really happy when, you know, when our summer students or our youth workers that come here and, you know, you see them at first, they're shy, timid, scared, nervous. And then at the end, they're confident. And one thing that I strive my best to teach is, you know, how powerful your words are. Because your words are powerful. You can heal people with your words. You can uplift people with your words. You can encourage people, make people feel good with your words. You can also hurt people with your words. That was one thing the Musumpan taught me. Is how powerful your words are. And your voice matters. Another awareness that's happening this month for September is Suicide Prevention Awareness Month. And it's a very sensitive topic to me because I've lost, sadly, family, relatives and friends, and my bestest friend in the whole world. And if you think that pain doesn't go away, it doesn't. With grief, you just learn how to cope. You learn how to accept. You learn how to live without them, pretty much. To honor their spirit. That's one thing I wanted to share with listeners out there. If you lost a loved one, regardless of the death, you know, it, it's a, losing a loved one. It hurts. It's so important to help yourselves. Take care of yourselves. Reach out if you need that support. And then the people, got to be a heart with ears when someone's, you know, speaking with you. Really listen with your heart. Don't interrupt them. Just let them speak. Because majority of the times when someone's down and out, that's all they want is to be heard. They don't want to be lectured. They don't want to be denied. They don't want to be ridiculed. They just want to be heard. And we have some people here in the community that, well, in the nations, that have these titles in mental health. But we also have our elders. We also have Gokumnuk Egwa Musumnuk. All of us play a part in this. And I want to share that with people out there listening. Make someone feel good today. Sometimes it's just a friendly hello or conversation. Someone's down and out and they need help at the moment. Help them if you can. You know, sometimes you can't save everybody in the world. But if you help out that one person, that could be the world to that one person. You also got to remind when you're a helper or a healer, you also got to take those times for self-care. That's what I'm learning. And I tell you, for me, it's kind of hard, especially in the position I'm in here. Not just at work, but my role at home as a mom, as a gukum, as a sister, as an auntie. I take those roles seriously. I'm also a nation member. I serve Samson Cree Nation. That's why I'm always trying to share these types of words on the radio, because I know someone out there is listening and maybe they need to hear this, that they matter, that you're special, that you deserve to be happy, you deserve to have peace and love in your life, and that, you know, someone cares about you. Sometimes we get so busy or stressed out, we don't take the time to say those things, you know. Creator blessed us with another day, and make the most of it, because time does not wait. Time does not wait. Be in the present. That's why life is a gift. I say these things because maybe I need to hear these things to myself. And I just wanted to share that with all you out there. So I'll have more updates for a deposit. But yeah, I'm really happy to announce that we're going to have some work experience students from Muscogee's Cree High School come on radio. You know, we're just working out the details here, so that's going to be happening. We also have another department, Nipsikapok Youth Initiative. You know, they're going to start a youth, they're going to start a program as well in the future, so we'll be hearing from them coming on the radio. And I'm also inviting all departments, not only here in Samson, but Erminskin, Louis Bull, Montana, and we have Pigeon Lake. I really want us to collaborate to share info out there. And I know we're in modern times. It's 2026. It's all about technology and the internet and AI and all of this and that. But you also got to keep in mind there's people out there that don't have the internet, that don't have a cell phone, or maybe they're computer illiterate. So that's why I want to share these things on a radio. And I'm inviting. Contact us here at Hawk Radio. Let's talk. Let's set it up. You know, it's good to communicate, because then you get the proper information to be shared out there. And a lot of people, they want to know these things. They want to know what's upcoming. They want to know what's events here and there. You know, and we do our best here at Hawk Radio to try and get all four nations, you know, getting all their info in. Also, if you have any employment opportunities, even if you're a side contractor, send that info to us. We'll get that word out. Because everybody needs a job, you know. If there's training available, that those are all good things. And those should be all shared. So I encourage departments, programs, Ermenskin, Louisville, Montana, and Pigeon Lake, you know, let's work together. Let's get this info out there. We got, I know this past week there was no car coach. Going to be returning next Wednesday. And Car Coach is a new talk show here on Hawk Radio. This is twice a month. And we have Ross North. He is the Wetaskiwin and Ponoka Dodge Legacy owner. And he comes on and shares maintenance, car maintenance tips, vehicle maintenance tips, how to finance a vehicle. You know, his topics are, they vary each show. But he also gives away his own little prizes. He has his own little trivia question going on. And he gave away a free oil change. He gave away a free detailing. So it's worth it. Totally worth it. So make sure you tune in on Wednesday's Car Coach. 10 a.m. We're also going to be back on board with MHS and getting updates from them. We also have mental health going to be coming in and sharing some words. We also have every Tuesdays right along with the RCMP, getting those updates from the RCMP or a little bit of info being shared on the radio. And if you have any questions, you can forward those here to Hawk Radio. If you have questions for the Car Coach show, or if you have questions for MHS, or if you have questions for right along with the RCMP, feel free to contact us here via email, connect@hawkradio935.com, or you can also call in 780-585-4295. We're also going to be having more shows. You know, I'm festered up some really awesome ideas, and it's just getting them all set up and scheduled and ready to go. You know, I keep getting asked about a Cree language program. You know, that's in the works. So we got a lot of stuff going on. Looking forward to it. Next month is going to be the first Hawk Radio talent show concert. And we have a youth category and we have an adult category. So if you are listening and you're a singer, performer, and you want to be in the talent show this year, it's next month in October 31st to be exact, contact us here. 780-585-4295. 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Because we have a lot of musically talented people here in Musquecheese, young and old. You know, I already got a couple bands signed up, which is awesome. You know, a couple adult bands. And I'm looking for some youth bands out there. Or if any kids under 18 that are, you know, real deadly singers, sign up for the talent show, man. We got some amazing cash prizes, you know, and it's going to be a good time. It's going to be the first. I'm really excited for it. You know, me and Ty Romeo, we manifested this the other year, and we, you know, even in the future, we want to have like a Hawk Radio festival, because dreams come true. When you believe and work hard, they come true. And I want to do that. And I want to make these annual events because we need that here in the community. We need things going on for young and old and like family-friendly events to where everybody can show up and participate, because that'll be good. That's suicide prevention right there when you get everybody involved. You know, and I'm going to take a lot of these things really seriously, because when I tell my kids about how it was for me back in the day, you know, how HBMC was the spot, there's all these youth sports and everything going on and all these things happening. And then nowadays it's seems kind of limited or whatnot, but let's get these started, you know. And I commend families when they have, like, when they host their own sober dance, or if they have their own gatherings and stuff and they open it up to the nation, you know. Like, good for you. We need more of that. We need more of these. Because, sadly, family reunions are happening way more at wakes and funerals than at a talent show or at a sober dance. You know, let's switch it up. And anything that I say right now or said earlier, straight from the heart, I'm not trying to offend anyone. You know, I speak from the heart when I say these things. So I hope you're looking forward to everything, because I'm sure looking forward to it. And if you have any questions, give us a call here. Gladly get that started and answered for you. Musco Cheese Trivia. It's kind of on hold for a moment. We only had one winner this week. But I might have something kind of going on after hours. Not too sure yet. But stay tuned.
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For more details. And good luck to all the winners. I hope you win that $500 on Muscoochees Trivia. All right, everybody's asking trivia. $400 question. In my Real Res Talks blurb that I was yapping about after 3:15, I was talking about a lot of things, addressing a lot of things, but I also mentioned a awareness month for September. What is it? The first correct caller will get that $400 today, cash in your hand. 780-585-4295. What is September Awareness Month? Cool.

have a winner for the Muscatrice Trivia $400. I was asking for the month of September, what is the awareness month? Suicide Prevention Awareness Month for September. And it is going out to Justine Lewis, won herself $400 cash in her hand just for tuning in to Hog Radio. That's how it's done, folks. We'll have some more money for you. On Tuesday, it's going to be $200. If nobody answers it, Wednesday, Thursday, Friday, it'll go up to $500 next Friday. But if somebody wins it, it restarts.

0: 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Will you choose the bubbly strength of a crafted soda or the fruity freshness of a refresher? Either way, the refreshment is real. 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

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I've seen

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And I'm missing you like hell, this fan is like

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